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Yes, and how many years can some people exist before they're allowed to be free? Yes, and how many times can a man turn his head and pretend that he just doesn't

In macchina o in bici, Birichina è la tua compagna ideale. Richiedi la tua canzone preferita al 393-7366-770. 393-7366-770. You broke my heart, 'cause I couldn't dance. You didn't even want me around. And now I'm back to let you know I can really shake 'em down.